It's a pretty cool. You'll recognize the songs. You'll be able to sing along with them and dance to them, right? That's important. Start your morning dancing and singing along. That's what I love to hear. Anyway, it's a great show because I do have a special guest coming along as well. I've got Sergeant Michelle O'Regan from the Bowen Police Station joining me today, plus a very special mystery guest. Now, she's been quite mysterious about this. She hasn't told me much about it, so I have very high expectations on what's going to happen today, as you should too. So stick around for that. I have no idea who this person is, but apparently there is some interesting information that will be shared. So make sure you tune in. She and her guest will be here around 11-ish, so an hour. Now, she told me about this mystery guest early in the week, and hasn't told me anything, so I have been in a state of anticipation all week to know who this is. So stick around, and we shall soon find out. But apart from that, if you are new to town and you've never tuned into this show, I try to tell you what's going on or give you a roundup of what you can expect over the weekend and the week to come. So if you do have anything you would like me to mention on this show, please do. You can text in here on 0484 510 152, or you can email us at gemfm@live.com.au, and we would be very happy to put it up on our rotational bits of information that we spread for each show that we do here. And I can also mention it on this show. So if you have got anything, I'm happy for you to text that in even now. I'd be happy to mention it for you. So that's what we're here for, to spread the word about anything community-wise, basically. So anyway, I think it's time for something else, though. I think a lot of you tune in, which is great. I love it. We hold a listen and win competition every month, and every month we've got some fabulous prizes to give away, and this month is no different. We have got a prize package worth $200, and all you have to do is text in the secret word together with your name and where you're listening in from. So the $200 prize package includes a $100 voucher to the Eurofusion Cafe to spend at their restaurant there, the little cafe restaurant, down at the North Queensland Cruising Yacht Club, or the Yachties as it's fondly known around Bowen. And, what a great prize that is in itself. But after your meal, you can mosey on over to the bar at the Yachties there, have some refreshing drinks. That's another $100 gift voucher to the bar at the Yachties. So what a great, great prize it is, $200 in total. And don't forget, there's also a Gem FM merch pack worth $50. And that includes a whole stack of things in there, T-shirts and bags and stubby coolers, cups, or mugs, really, mugs, wine glass thingies. They soak up all the moisture at the bottom of your wine glass, just in case you've got a cold glass of wine, mostly white wine, right? Yeah. And what else? The hat. Did I mention the hat? And stickers. Yeah, look, there's stacks in there. It's quite a good little hoard there. So lots to win. And this is going to be drawn on July the 31st. That's actually, well, it runs till July 31st, which is next Friday. So you have got one more week to get your entries in. Each show has got its own secret word, and that means you can enter each time you listen in, grab the secret word, text it in. The more times you text that different passwords in or secret words in,
the bigger your chance to win this amazing prize. So it's going to be drawn on the check-in with Sally on Tuesday, August the 4th. So

0: The number here again is 0484 510 152. And if you're new, don't be shy. We'd love to hear from you. Okay, we're going to get on with some music finally. Enough of me chatting on. Here's a bit of the Beatles, Nowhere Man.
1: Thanks, Sean. Boom, done. We'd like to sing another number. Hey. All right. This is another song, this. My Allah, my Lord, my Allah, my Lord. And this song's called Nowhere Man in E.

listening to 95.1 Jam FM, Bowen's very own community radio station. And this is What's Happening in Bowen and the Whit Sundays with me, Roxy. And that was a bit of Chubby Checker. Let's twist again. We are going, well, we're headed back again to the 60s. I did a bit of a 60s special last week and I thought it'd be fun to continue down that list. But I'm really running out fast. But don't worry. I think next week it'll be a 70s. Or if you have got another decade you'd like me to get into, just let me know. I will consider it. How does that sound? Yes. And I actually wanted to say hello to Jude K and Chip. They have texted in the secret word for today, which is zippity. Thanks, guys. You are one of our most dedicated listeners. So I just wanted to give a special shout out to you. Thank you so much. I hope you're enjoying the music and the show. And just a reminder, if you've just tuned in, I've got the Coffee with a Cop session later on this morning at 11 with Sergeant Michelle O'Regan and her special guest, who I have no idea who it is. So I'm in a lot of expectation. I don't know what word to use. Not awe. I sort of can't wait to see who's going to walk through that door. But anyway, we shall see. Now, secret word is zippity, ZIPPETY, or however you think it's spelt, zippity, as in zippity doodah. And you can text that into 0484 510 152, together with your name and where you're listening in from. Just so we know, it's always good for us to know where our listeners are listening in from, because there's no way for us to find out unless we undertake a huge market research project, which that is not going to happen. So, if you can help us out, that would be wonderful. Okay, so let's get on with what's happening around town. So I do this every week, but I do it in just in terms of there may be people out there who have just come into Bowen and are looking for things to do and, you know, you're a bit bored maybe, but there's no need to be bored in Bowen. No need at all. There's stacks of stuff to do. And maybe you're thinking of reconnecting with an old hobby or something that you would like to try out for the very first time. There's stacks to do around Bowen. So I'm going to quickly mention those again. There's the Bowen Sewing Group. Now, they meet at the Holy Trinity Anglican Church Hall on the corner of Gordon and Herbert Street every Tuesday morning at 9 a.m. There's a quilters group and other needle and craft groups that meet there every week. And they love sharing their knowledge and helping other less experienced people out. So, you know, if you've been thinking that might be a skill that you might like to give a go, head on down there. I'm sure they will welcome you and make you feel very, very welcome. So that's the Bowen Sewing Group. Then there's the Bowen Woodies Club, which meets at the Bowen Showgrounds every Tuesday, Thursday and Saturday from 8 till 12 p.m. So I'm guessing, well, I do know for a fact that the Bowen Woodies Club not only, you know, encourages men to attend, but also women. So I'm thinking the Bowen Sewing Group, if you're a male who would like to try their hand at sewing, there you go. Women doing a traditional male hobby, and males can try a traditional female hobby. How does that sound? I think that sounds pretty cool. I'm putting it out there. Yeah, why not? Then there's the Bowen Lapidary Club, and I know they have amazing fun there. They actually go on a lot of expeditions around the place and to Fossick for treasure. Well, treasure as in treasure rocks, and you can find so many beautiful things beneath those rocks and earth, beautiful pieces. So that's something you've been thinking about exploring.
They meet every second Wednesday night from 6:30 p.m. till 8:30 p.m. and then on Tuesdays and Sundays from 9 a.m. till 3 p.m. and they're located on the corner of Mount Nutt Road and the Esplanade right next to the skate park. There's also the Bowen Pottery Group. They're at the old Surf Life Saving Club down at Queen's Beach. Lots of lovely ladies there who are happy to teach you and show you the ropes. And last but not least, there's the Bowen Art Society, and they are located in 20 Williams Street in town. They're open Wednesdays and Saturdays from 9 till 1 p.m. And look, they've got some, because I'm part of this society, so it holds a bit of a special place in my heart. They are holding an art exhibition on Friday the 21st of August up at Flagstaff Hill. So it's a great night. This year it's actually free. Samantha Roberts will be performing up there, so there might even more live music and a bit of dancing. How cool is that? And lots to look at in terms of art. All the artists are beginning to send in their entry forms, so we're expecting a lot of new stuff, a lot of new artists putting stuff in. We've also got a special category for the young ones. So if you've got a budding young artist in your family or at school, spread the word. There is a special section for them as well this year. And the actual exhibition runs from then for after the opening night event from Saturday through to Wednesday, the 26th of August. So keep that night free. We'd love to see you up there. It's always a fun night, and it's such a beautiful location. Yep, cool. If you're after other stuff, maybe not so hobby related or that sort of thing, and you're looking for something a bit more active, how about the park run that happens every Saturday morning? That's pretty cool. Starts at 7 a.m. down at Ethel Barker Park, which happens to be opposite Murray's Bay Road. It's actually a 5K circuit, and you can either walk or run it. And under 12s are welcome, but they need to be accompanied by an adult. You need to have the park run app if you wish to be timed, which the friendly officials down there will help you or sort you out with that as well. So that's pretty cool. And if you're after some more gentle exercise during the week, the Heart Foundation has two walking groups that start on Tuesday afternoon from Hanson Park car park around 4 p.m. and then at the Front Beach jetty, near the jetty, on Thursday afternoon, same time at 4 p.m. All ages are welcome, and it is an excellent way to get fit and meet people, have a chat, have a laugh, and, yeah, rather than walk by yourself. I know sometimes you feel like having to walk by yourself, but other times definitely have a walk with others, right? It's a lot more fun, I think. Now, another place to get some exercise is down at the PCYC. They've got all sorts of things that happen down there, which include pickleball, squash courts, lots of other things. And there's also the Lawn Bowls Club. There's the Garden Club. There's stacks of things you can do around Bowen. So, yeah, ask someone. If you're staying at a caravan park, ask people there. They will be able to point you in the right direction. So wonderful opportunities to get involved as well. Anyway, I'm going to put some more music on, because I think when you speak too much, there might be a bit of a tendency to not be listening anymore. Am I right, Bowen? I think I am. My secret word, don't forget, is zippity, Z-I-P-P-E-T-Y, and that's for a chance to win a prize package worth $200, which has been proudly donated by the, 100 of it, as a drinks voucher to the North Queensland Cruising Yacht Club. They are a proud sponsor of Gem FM. And another $100 voucher to the Eurofusion Cafe, something you can enjoy at the cafe, plus a Gem FM merch pack. So, zippity.
Okay, let's listen to some more music, 60s music, a bit of Tom Jones. It's not unusual.

What a song that is. That's a very wintry song in my head. What do you reckon, Bowen? You are listening to What's Happening in Bowen and the Whitsundays with me, Roxy, right here on Gem FM, Bowen's very own community radio station. And I'm taking us all back to the 60s again this week. I quite enjoy the 60s, well, 50s, 60s and 70s. If there's a decade that you'd like me to get to, I think that covers it, doesn't it? Like, unless we go into the 80s and 90s. Look, the 90s I'm not very good with because, I don't know about you, but was there a stage where you started losing interest in new music and you had a tendency to always listen to the music you loved? That happened to me around the mid-90s. I was still into it like early 90s and stuff like that. But then around the mid-90s, not so much. And I don't think I really enjoyed much of that music. It started getting a bit grungy, wasn't it? That was the grunge era. And then the noughties, gosh, I really could. There are a few songs I know from that era and it just got worse. So for me, I don't know why, I love, 50s, but it has to be like mid-50s on. So mid-50s through to the mid-90s. So what's your jam? I'm trying to be hip and cool there by using that word jam. Doesn't really suit me, does it? But yeah, what do you like? Which decade do you love listening to? Love to hear from you. Our number here is 0484 510 152. And a big hello to Gail and Les. They're listening into the show. Hey guys, thank you so much. Really appreciate it when people tune in and then text in the secret word, which today is zippity, as in zippity doo-dah. Got to make life a bit of fun, right? And Doris Day really makes it a zippity doo-dah day, I reckon. So text that in. You can text that in to 0484 510 152 for a chance to win a $200 gift voucher prize package to the cruising, the North Queensland Cruising Yacht Club, and to the Eurofusion Cafe. $100 at each place, a meal and some refreshing drinks. What more could you want? Talking about the North Queensland Cruising Yacht Club, they have got some great entertainment on this Sunday. They have got Samantha Roberts playing from 12 till 3. And if anyone's caught Sam playing, you should really head on down there because it's going to be a great afternoon. And she always plays a lot of dance. Well, not dance music, but music you can dance to, all your favourites, because there's nowhere really to dance anymore in Bowen, is there? Just been thinking about it. If you feel like a bit of a dance, where do you actually go to dance? And I know there are lots of, I have to say, more females that enjoy getting up and dancing. So, yeah, if you know a place, let me know. Love to promote it because I know a lot of people, a lot of, it's really incredible. I had a lady that told me she was looking forward to dancing up at our art exhibition because Sam's playing there as well. So here's an opportunity at the Oddies this Sunday from 12 till 3. Head on down there for some breakfast or some brunch or for some lunch, and then you can grab a refreshing drink and listen to Sam play some of your favourite oldies and dance music. I know dance music can mean something completely different, but yeah, head on down there and have some fun, people. We need some more fun in Bowen. Yeah. Anyway, other places that you can have some more fun at the Grandview Hotel. This weekend they have got, as usual, the DJ night. That's a pretty cool night. It's another place to dance, but that's, I think, more R&B music they play there. The DJ plays that. So it's a bit different to, you know, dancing to live music, I reckon. Then there's Deja Vu playing on Saturday night.
And just keep in mind, the music starts around 9:30 on a Saturday night. So, yeah, just keep that in mind. And then on Sunday, Zed Charles is playing again. He was there. We caught him last weekend. That was pretty cool. Good on you, Zed. And always a great entertainer. And, yeah, that's on Sunday at the Grandview Hotel. And that's, I think their Sunday sessions start around 2. Well, if it doesn't, you may as well get down there, have some lunch and stay for the entertainment, I say. Right? Yeah, absolutely. Who else have we got here? There's the markets on Sunday morning from 8 till 12 down at Hanson Park. And always live music down there as well. Get some cannolis, some breakfast, all sorts of really good food down there. Nice place to have some brekkie by the beach, listening to some music and wandering around some really cool and interesting stalls. There are so many stalls at the moment because it is our busy period, what with all the grey nomads in town. Yeah, it's a real treat having them here because all our stall holders come out as well. So all the ones hiding will be there not this weekend, next weekend. We didn't quite make it this week. I know this is the last Sunday for August. Can you believe that? I know. Today is the 24th of August. I don't think I mentioned that. Can I just tell you how quickly this year is going? But anyway, I don't have to remind you, but we will be at the markets next weekend, which is the 2nd of August. Yes. Sorry, we're July. Yeah, August. Oh, my God, I'm getting my dates mixed up. I think I'm getting nervous because these special guests are coming in and I don't know who they are. But anyway, I hope you're listening, Michelle. Anyway. All right, but that's quite a lot happening around town. And also, has everyone heard about the Oz Alert national test that's happening on Monday, the 27th of July? Have you all got that under control? Because it's going to happen around 2 p.m. So that'll be interesting, won't it? It's about staying safe. It's the part of the Australia's new national emerging warning system, using the latest technology to send emergency messages to compatible mobile devices during local and national disasters. Very important. You don't want to be that person that didn't receive it and then get caught in some wild tsunami that hits the coast here. That would be awful, wouldn't it? Anyway, so yeah, keep your ears open for that Oz Alert national test happening next, Monday, yes, okay. Hey, don't forget, it is, I just saw Sam, yep, Sam Roberts is listening in and she corrected me, it's July, not August. I corrected myself, Sam. Thank you. Oh, my goodness. Yes. I had a really bad night's sleep last night, and I think I may have had like 2 hours sleep. So my brain's a bit foggy. Thus, I'm drinking a double shot of coffee, trying to wake myself up. But anyway, I don't think I'm doing that badly, am I? I don't think so. Anyway, zippity is my secret word. Text that in to 0484 510 152. Okay, here's the next song. You'll Never Walk Alone. Jerry and the Pacemakers.

It doesn't get any better than the Beatles, does it? No, that's a bit of Come Together by the Beatles, another 60s classic. And before that, Sam Cooke, What a Wonderful World, and Jerry and the Peacemakers. I was going to say Jerry and the Pacemakers. Jerry and the Peacemakers, You'll Never Walk Alone. Yeah, anyway, I thought that was funny. I don't know how many of you are laughing at home, but I laugh by myself in here when I crack myself up. Hey, you're listening to 95.1 Gem FM, Bowen's very own community radio station, and this is What's Happening in Bowen and the Whit Sundays with me, Roxy. I'm here every Friday from 10 to 12. Bringing you lots of interesting stuff. And today I have got Sergeant Michelle O'Regan plus a mystery guest, and it's for our Coffee with a Cop session. I picked up my coffee this morning down at the Rose Bay Caravan Park, the Earth Bar Cafe. A big hello to Bernie. And, I've almost finished it, and it's only an hour in. It was so good. So if you are listening, Michelle, maybe if you are picking up some coffees now, maybe get me another one. I don't know. She probably hasn't heard this, but that'd be pretty cool. And what was I saying? Yes, that's Coffee with a Cop. That's always good. I know she's got a lot of good stuff to mention. I just don't know who this mystery guest is. And next week I have got some equally cool people that I'm speaking to. I have got the Deputy Mayor, John Finlay, coming in. He always has really good stuff to tell us about, and a lot of detail about what's happening around Bowen. So, you know, if you have some information that you would like to hear from John, let me know. Text me here. Please text in. He is only too happy to answer any questions. I always love having John on. He's always so well prepared and got lots of information to give us. And he comes in around 11, but I'm also catching up with Butto at around 10:30 next Friday, for a bit more about the Airlie Beach Festival of Music. And that's happening from the 6th to the 8th of November this year. What a great festival it is. One of a kind here in the Whit Sundays. We should all get behind it and support it. There are more than 60 acts across 15 venues at the festival. There's a main stage at the Whit Sunday Sailing Club and lots of other venues that participate. So you can sort of like move around, and, you know, you might have a list of all the acts, and you can just move around, have a drink here, have a drink there, have a listen to some music, sit on the grass, relax. Sounds amazing, doesn't it? And some amazing bands: Mark Seymour from Hunters and Collectors, Conrad Sewell, Nathan Cavalieri, Luke O'Shea, joining Xavier Rudd, Mental as Anything, The Whitlams, and many, many more well-known acts and emerging acts. And I do know that Zed Charles, one of our own, is performing there this year as well. So let's go and support all these people and the festival. I was saying to our crew, the Gem FM crew, we should get a bus together and go down for a day. That'd be fun. Would anyone else in town be interested if we organised a bus to go down maybe on a Saturday? That'd be fun, I reckon. Anyway, we might start doing that because we've got a pretty special prize coming up as well next month, which I'll tell you a bit more about as we approach August, right? Yep. So that's the Airlie Beach Festival of Music happening here, well, at Airlie Beach, obviously, from the 6th to the 8th. And also, while I was down at the Earth Bar Cafe at Rose Bay, I was speaking to Bernie. She actually made my coffee this morning. Great coffee, Bernie, if you're listening. This afternoon what time is it? From 4 to 5 p.m. at the Bowen Swimming Pool, it's the Nippers Swimming Proficiency Test for ages 5 to 14 years. And if you like, it's also another opportunity that you can sign up for the Whit Sunday Surf Lifesaving Club.
So way to go. And next Friday it's on as well, the 31st. So head on down there if you've been, if you didn't know, still heaps of time. Bowen Swimming Pool, 4 to 5pm. The Nippers Swimming Proficiency Test is happening for those aged between 5 to 14 years of age. And also you can sign up there. And that's happening again next Friday. We'll keep reminding you about that, but that's pretty cool. Now, the other thing I wanted to remind you about, I had Steph Cora on the show together with Jacinta from the Bowen Community Centre, and they do so much good stuff there. I can't help myself. I always try to mention something from there, because the more we can support them, the more we can help others in need around Bowen. I love this one that is coming up, Frankly We Care, and it's about feeding our community one bun at a time. So it's buy a homemade hot dog for lunch to help support those affected by homelessness in Bowen. That's happening on Wednesday, the 5th of August. So not next week, but the following week. And what you can do is buy a loaded hot dog and drink for $10. And it's loaded with bacon, onion, cheese, mustard, tomato sauce. Yum, yum, yum. And I think while I was listening to Donna's show, and she's a vegetarian, so she doesn't eat hot dogs, but she was saying she was going to frank one forward, so you can frank it forward. And that is about, if you buy yourself one, you could also pay for someone else who might not be able to afford it, which is always a nice sentiment. And Willie T and I'm going to go and get one, I think. I haven't had a hot dog in ages. Who hasn't had a hot dog in ages? I just haven't. Where do you get hot dogs in Bowen? Anyway, it's about supporting homelessness and Homelessness Week 2026. The pickup starts at 11 a.m. on Wednesday, but the thing is you need to pre-order. Now, if you go to their Facebook page, they have a scanny thing that you can scan and order from, or you can head on down to the community centre and order there. And if you need to, just give them a call on 4786 2111. The other thing I wanted to say was they have a thing called Stay Connected, which is about building confidence with technology for connection, convenience and safety. It's a great thing. If you are having problems connecting with anything technical, like smartphones, PCs, just head on down there, speak to Jacinta, and she will tee you up in a little small learning group. And often there's just one or two people, so you can really learn. It's amazing. So, keep that in mind. Okay. You know what? We're going to listen to some music, and hopefully when I come back next, I'm going to have Sergeant Michelle O'Regan in here for Coffee with a Cop plus the mystery guest. Yes. Not sure. Can't tell you what it's about, so we're waiting for her. Anyway, I love this song coming up. Mrs. Robinson. Don't forget, my secret word for today is zippity. Our number here is 0484 510 152. And here it is, Mrs. Robinson, Simon & Garfunkel. Love, love, love this song.

0: Who does not like that song, Georgie Girl by The Seekers? They were huge, weren't they, The Seekers? They are an Aussie band from way back, but sang some amazing songs, and one of those was Georgie Girl. Before that, The Lion Sleeps Tonight. I'm really digging my music today. I hope you are too. I did get a message from Gail B. She's loving it too. Thanks for letting me know, Gail. I love it when people let me know that they're enjoying the music, because that's what it's all about, enjoying music. And the first one, Mrs. Robinson, Simon and Garfunkel. God, did everyone watch that movie, The Graduate? What a cool movie. And what a cool soundtrack, I think, yes. And Dustin Hoffman plays an amazing role in that movie, don't you think? Yes, he does. Anyway, a big thank you to, I think, who texted in that I didn't say? Lynn C. and Pam. Thank you guys for listening in. Glad you're enjoying the show and happy you took the time to let me know you are listening. My secret word today is zippity, as in zippity-doo-dah, Z-I-P-P-I-T-Y, or however you would like to spell it. As long as it ends with the Y, I'm happy. I think words that end with the letter Y are always happy words, don't you think? I think so. Hey, a bit more about, well, hang on, zippity, I'll just explain. Zippity is our secret word today for the Listen and Win competition, which is running all the way through July. And it is, yes, I've got Michelle, Sergeant Michelle O'Regan has just walked in, so I've got a bit distracted there. Special guest who I can't wait to see, but anyway, we shall catch up with that. So if you would like to have a look at joining this competition, just text that in, zippity, to 0484 510 152, and you go into the draw to win a $200 prize package from kindly sponsored by the North Queensland Cruising Yacht Club, plus the Eurofusion Cafe. So you get a $100 voucher to the cafe that you can enjoy, and then you can mosey on over to the bar and enjoy a few drinks there, refreshing drinks, whilst listening to their live entertainment, maybe, if you're doing it on a Sunday. How good is that? All right. What else am I? I was going to tell you a bit about, I thought this was fun, the Burdekin Water Festival is happening soon. Now, I don't normally talk about stuff that's happening in the Burdekin, but I'm actually thinking about going to this. I know my partner is from Eyre, and he has spoken about this before, but it's on the 5th of September. And, yeah, it's called the Burdekin Water Festival, and it's about a water festival street party. And there's a stage, there's lots of entertainment and stuff happening. So, yeah, it sounds like a lot of fun. So I'll give you a bit more information. We've got a bit more time because it's in September, so I can tell you more about it. But again, guys, if you have anything that you would like us to share here with the community, let me know. Happy to do it. All right, when we get back, I am going to be catching up with Sergeant Michelle O'Regan and, well, for Coffee with a Cop, and with the special guest. And don't forget, my secret word is zippity, as in zippity-doo-dah, and our number here is 0484 510 152. All right, a bit of Johnny Cash.
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0: and you're listening to 95.1 Gem FM, Bowen's very own community radio station. And this is What's Happening in Bowen and the Whitsundays with me, Roxy. Hope you're enjoying the music this morning. It's all about the 60s, and I've had a few people text in and really enjoying it. So I'm glad you are enjoying it. But as mentioned, I have got Sergeant Michelle O'Regan in the studio with me, together with the special guest. And I can now introduce it. It's Detective Senior Constable from Homicide in Brisbane, Brad Hale. Hey, Brad, how are you? Welcome. Welcome, Michelle. How are you?
1: Good morning.
0: Okay, so we've got some very important information to give out this morning. It's do you want to take it over from there, Michelle?
1: Yeah, definitely. Thank you for your time, and thanks to all the listeners that are listening today. It's quite a serious topic we're talking about today.
0: Yes.
1: So, as you said, we've got Senior Constable Brad Hale from the Queensland Police Homicide Unit. Brad has 31-plus years' service with the Queensland Police, and Brad and a team have been working here in Bowen in the recent time, and then at the end of last year. They're undertaking a homicide investigation in relation to a cold case from 1997 from here in Bowen.
0: Right. So, again, welcome to both of you. So it's interesting to have you here today, and so maybe you could tell us a bit more about this cold case. I wasn't from Bowen at that point, so I'm really interested in hearing about it.
2: Well, good morning, Roxy, and thanks for having me here this morning.
0: Mm-hmm.
2: Diane Angwin, she wasn't a local. She came from Victoria many years ago, but she moved to Bowen for relationship reasons. And in 1997, it saw her living with a female by the name of Edith Lay. They were flatmates, got on really well. And on the evening of the 1st of December, both Edith and Diane had been having some casual drinks at the Bowen Bowls Club there.
0: Right.
2: Diane's gone home before Edie. During the evening, also in the early hours of the 2nd of December, a person has entered their unit by means unknown. There was no force entry at the time. And then Diane has then been stabbed inside the unit.
0: Right.
2: She was rushed to Bowen Hospital by the next-door neighbour. He had a surname of Matches. He's now deceased as well.
0: Right.
2: Unfortunately, due to her injuries, nursing staff weren't able to save her. And as a result, it remains unsolved.
0: Wow. That's such a long time ago, isn't it? So it happened almost 29 years ago. Is there a statute of limitation with cases where that amount of time has passed?
2: No, due to the seriousness of murder, like a lot of serious offences, governed by our criminal code in Queensland here, there's no statute of limitations. So if it's 10 years, 20 years, 100 years, people can still be prosecuted for an offence such as murder.
0: Right, so you can basically, that means you can legally pursue justice no matter how many years pass?
2: That's
0: correct.
2: Is
0: that right? Okay. So what does a full forensic... Can I just ask you a question before that? Why has this come about again now? Why has that resurfaced?
2: Yeah, that's a good question. So in the cold case unit, we have an ongoing sort of review of, I think it's about 160 unsolved homicides in Queensland.
0: Right.
2: And constant reviews are done by our forensic investigators, because you've got to imagine that people at times haven't been in trouble with police during their early years.
0: Yes.
2: And they come unstuck in their later years of life, and perhaps their DNA and fingerprints are then provided to the Queensland Police Service upon charge.
0: Mm-hmm.
2: And then obviously outstanding forensic exhibits that contain those DNA or fingerprints then highlight that person.
0: Right.
2: And then obviously a review is then done, which in this one was commenced in August of last year, whereby we look at witnesses, we revisit witnesses, see if they've got anything to add.
0: Mm-hmm.
2: And a lot of time with cold cases, although they become historic very quickly, people that once loved now hate, and things like that, and they're people aren't afraid of previous relationships and partners, and having to come forward and tell us what they know.
0: Mm-hmm. Wow. Okay. So that has new evidence has come forward that has allowed you to go back into this cold case?
2: Yeah, I mean, I can't highlight what that information
0: is. No, that's fine, yeah.
2: But obviously the QPS is investing a lot of resources to try and get a result for the family.
0: Yes, absolutely. So what does a full forensic review entail?
2: Well, I mean, with any murder investigation in regards to any investigation, really, there's tens and hundreds of exhibits that are taken at the time.
0: Yes.
2: And if it means us then putting them back before Queensland Forensic Services to have them retested, well, that's what we do.
0: Mm-hmm.
2: And then that then may assist investigators such as myself to move the investigation further.
0: Right. Okay. So when it happened, so an investigation took place back then,
2: mm-hmm.
0: and how long does an investigation usually take of that nature? Like, when do you call it quits at that point, or you know, when you run out of leads or yeah. evidence doesn't make sense, or
2: yeah, I suppose with any investigation, you'll know when time's up.
0: Yes,
2: there's only so much we can squeeze out of a lemon.
0: Yeah,
2: and then other jobs obviously pop up, which need to be looked at.
0: Mm.
2: But with all cold cases, we never stop investigating. Just because it becomes a cold case doesn't mean that it's dead in the water,
0: right.
2: So to speak. And this one, obviously, we're a bit excited by this particular case. We believe that someone in Bowen and or someone that used to live in Bowen still has that answer for us.
0: Right.
2: And that's why we'd love to talk to anybody. Briefing was had in police headquarters in Brisbane this morning,
0: mm-hmm.
2: about half an hour ago, with my senior sergeant, and we're just obviously calling out for anyone really Queensland-wide for this one to contact us.
0: Yes.
2: If you think you can help us in any way, and we don't care how you think the information is, just let us know.
0: Yes, okay, and I can see, like, what can they do, what can our listeners do to help with your investigation?
2: There's numerous options for them. They can contact Crime Stoppers.
0: Mm-hmm.
2: A lot of people know the number. It's 1800 333 000, Police Link 131 444, or you can go online in the Queensland Police Service and make comment there if you so wish.
0: Yeah, and I can see here that over the next week you'll be around some our shopping centres here taking, if you've got any information, they can come up to you.
2: Yeah, we've
0: and
2: set
0: talk
2: up
0: to you
2: only this morning in the I'm not sure what the Centre
1: Shopping Centre is called. The Centre Point Plaza there.
0: Okay. So if you see men and women in blue, are you sitting there at a table? Or
1: yeah.
0: What?
1: So what's happened this morning is, as the Senior Constable has mentioned, there's been a briefing down in Brisbane
0: mm-hmm.
1: at headquarters, and that timing's been pivotal to us.
0: Yes.
1: Sorry that we were a little bit late, but we had to ensure
0: that's all good.
1: The communications went out, and it was very integral to the launching of what's happening here in Bowen today.
0: Yes.
1: So within the last hour, we have set up a stand outside the Woolworths checkouts there in the Centre Point Plaza.
0: Right.
1: We've got myself, our PLO, Abby Paul, and we've got the team of detectives that will be there today. We're putting flyers on vehicles. We're going to be there today and tomorrow. We're also going to be at the Sunday markets. We're going to be doing some visiting of places where we've identified that people may, you know, we're thinking almost 30 years has passed. So
0: yeah.
1: I think I'm in my 50s now. In 30 years' time, I'm going to be in my 80s. So
0: I know.
1: You know,
0: absolutely.
1: In their 30s, 40s and 50s are now in their 60s, 70s and 80s. And
0: that's right.
1: That sort of is our target audience to have a chat to. And as the Senior Constable said, any piece of information, no matter how insignificant, it is vital. So if you have heard something, if you know something, it's really important to come forward. We have quite a few avenues where you can report matters. If you are worried about disclosure of your identity, we do have Crime Stoppers, and I've been on here before and spoken about Crime Stoppers.
0: Yeah, I was about to mention that. Crime Stoppers allows people to anonymously submit information.
2: Yeah.
1: Correct.
0: It's a great idea.
1: And ultimately what this is about is, you know, I hold a lot of respect for all of the Queensland Police Service, but especially the men and women who are in our groups like the homicide unit, because they're speaking for those that can no longer speak for themselves. They're trying to get some resolution,
0: yeah,
1: or some finality for family that are left behind.
0: Yes.
1: And we've got to think about that if this was our family.
0: Absolutely.
1: We would hope that if someone had a little bit of information that they would come forward. So you're going to see a lot of flyers. I'm going to leave some with you, Roxy, if
0: we can. Yes,
1: okay. And there has been a reward offered, and I'll get...
2: Yeah, so the state government has offered a $500,000 reward for information with respect to a conviction.
0: Yes.
2: Involving persons involved. Both Diane and her flatmate, they were quite social around town.
0: Right.
2: They were known throughout a lot of the licensed premises.
0: Mm-hmm.
2: So I would imagine that people from back in the day...
0: yes, would know.
2: Would know them, or who they used to associate with at the time. That's something that we'd also like to pen down on, that people they used to associate with while having a quiet drink at the bowls club, things like that, that would interest us
0: a lot. I just had someone texted in with a question, actually. What happens with a cold case if it turns out that who may be responsible is now deceased, or something else that you can't track them down? Does the family still get any justice at all, or what happens with that?
2: If someone is deceased, we'd still have to prove beyond a reasonable doubt that that person was responsible for the murder.
0: Yes.
2: That being the case, we would then file a report to the state coroner with what we've collected, and then he would then make a recommendation or decision as to who he thinks is responsible for that death.
0: Yeah, okay. Now,
1: I suppose, Roxy, I would just reiterate, if people have information, it's important that they report it. So there's going to be a flood of information, especially over this weekend, a lot of flyers. Put the flyers up on your fridge at home. Put them out in your businesses. There's a QR code that, we're all in a modern day now, I suppose. It makes it a lot easier to report things. But click on that QR code, put your information in, no matter how big or small. There is a good little team or a quite a good team behind this case, and they are working very, very hard. I've been fortunate that I've been able to have a bit of a snippet, I suppose, to see what these ladies and gentlemen do in their roles day in and day out.
0: Yes. Okay. So just to recap, you are going to be at outside Woolies for today, tomorrow, and...
1: The market's on Sunday as well.
0: And you're going to nursing homes, and you'll be out and about in the community in general. And what if someone hasn't heard this and they haven't seen this information? Is there a way to contact you after you've left Bowen?
2: Yeah, sure. Look, Crime Stoppers is their best bet.
0: Okay, so just call the Crime Stoppers.
2: Yeah. Yep. Right. And tell the general public, please approach us about it.
0: Yes.
2: Even if you think it's insignificant, like Michelle said, we may know something that you don't.
0: Yes.
2: I'll just connect that puzzle piece really well for us.
0: Yeah.
2: Yeah, just come up and say hello, and we're happy to chat to you.
0: Yeah. In your experience, do you think people, I'm just thinking, I would think, what I know is insignificant, or I may have seen something which I think is trivial.
2: Mm.
0: What in the past have you, just examples of what people may consider to be trivial when in fact it could be quite an important piece, in your experience, what have you come across?
2: Yeah, I mean, that's a big net to cast.
0: But just some examples that might help in this particular instance, maybe.
2: So, someone seeing a vehicle leaving, colour, type.
0: Yeah.
2: That's, we've got three other people who say the same thing, that just signifies to us how this person has actually got some information that we need. People's names, who they used to associate with.
0: Yeah.
2: Any little thing like that which you may think is insignificant is vital to us.
0: Yeah.
1: Well, they might have been out for a meal, or, might have been out in the days, weeks, months after this in Bowen sharing a drink, because you can only imagine this has occurred. A lot of people would be talking.
0: Yeah, absolutely.
1: In a small community like ours.
0: Yeah.
1: And we're talking almost 30 years ago. The meatworks was still prevalent then.
0: Okay, yes, of course.
1: A lot of that.
2: You had a big fishing market too.
1: Yeah, back
2: in the day.
1: So we had a lot of people that would have been in that social scene. So they might just be sitting at the bar and overheard a conversation between two people.
0: Yes.
1: Or they might have been with a group of friends at a barbecue and someone's just brought up a very small bit of information.
0: Yes.
1: And that's the thing. If you've got that feeling in your gut, we all get taught, and most of the community knows I do a lot of community policing, and I teach our kids about warning signs and, you know, when you're feeling uncertain about something. As adults, we get those feelings as well. So if you've got something sitting in your gut, or you've just got that feeling, just act on it.
0: Yes, that's
1: provide
0: very
1: that
0: important.
1: Information, and it is for the family of Diane. Diane's got a daughter, Diane's got grandchildren, and they've got...
0: And they're all still here in Bowen.
1: They don't have answers.
0: No, that's awful. Yeah.
1: And we want to get closure for, more importantly, for Diane and her family.
0: Yeah. All right. Can we maybe recap on some phone numbers?
2: Sure.
0: Just so that if you're listening now, grab your pens and papers, and we might actually give you some time to do that. We'll go and listen to a song and come back. So.
1: Yep.
0: Grab your pen and paper, and we'll be back with just a recap on all of that and with some phone numbers. So if you do have any information, we can help the police to get to solve this important crime.

0: 95.1 Gem FM. And this is Country Rocks. I've got my wrong show happening here. I was looking at the at the next song, which is for you, Brad. But this is What's Happening in Bowen and the Whitsundays with me, Roxy, and my two special guests today, Brad Hale and Michelle O'Regan. And we've been talking about a very important development, which has been developments in finding out more about the murder of Diane Angwin. So before we left, I said we would do a bit of a recap in terms of giving people numbers that they can contact if they know anything at all. Any detail is not too small. Anything that you may have remembered from that time, we know it's a long time ago, but anything, absolutely anything, it's never too small, never too trivial. So let's hear those numbers, Brad or Michelle. What are we going to...
1: So just before I do say the numbers, I suppose we're talking about the finality.
0: Yes.
1: We are talking about the act of murder upon Diane, but we're also wanting to capture any information leading up to that time.
0: Right,
1: Anything that Diane might have been doing that time in her life.
0: Yes.
1: You know, her... where she was, what she was doing, who she was socialising with, things like that. So, you know, it's not just the actual murder, it is leading into that around that period of time in her life as well.
0: Yes.
1: So it's like a big puzzle, just putting the puzzle pieces together. So I'll hand over to Brad to finish off with anything that he wants to and those important numbers.
2: Roxy, can I just rehash that this incident happened on the morning of the 2nd of December, 1997. Both Diane and her flatmate Edie, or Edith Leigh, they were socialising earlier in the evening at the Bowen Bowls Club. Diane left on her own and went home. Edie came home soon after and checked on Diane. She was in a bedroom, and in Edie's opinion, she was fast asleep. Then obviously an incident's taken place whereby Edie has been awoken and finds Diane to be bleeding in the lounge room. She was then taken to the Bowen Hospital, where she was pronounced deceased upon arrival. And as Michelle said, if you can remember, I mean, it's a long time ago, we understand that. But, any relationships that both Edie and or Diane had at the time, being it a social relationship, a drinking friend, an intimate friend, and or if you were aware of those people having those relationships, that's where we'd really like to cement with people providing information. And just really encourage your listeners to put pen to paper, make a phone call. Those numbers again, if your listeners have got a pen, Crime Stoppers, 1-800-333-000, and or PoliceLink, 131-444, and they can also go online into the Queensland Police Service website.
0: Okay, I might get those numbers off you and just say that we can keep mentioning them on our shows, just because it's so important that I'd love people just to, because you never know, someone might hesitate and think, oh no, and then they might hear us continuing to ask people, and then they go, you know what, I'm just going to do it, doesn't matter, you know.
1: And just let's start a conversation in our community. This has gone unsolved all these years. We see that cold cases can become solved and we can get answers. There's a $500,000 reward in relation to this matter. So, you know, the Queensland Police is really putting serious. It out there that they want this matter solved.
0: And look, you know, I was saying to you during the break, I had a cousin that disappeared.
1: Yeah.
0: And this would have been probably about 25 years ago, and she was actually in Sydney when this happened, and they never found out who did it. They had suspects, of course, and it went to court, but never could prove anything. So
1: you understand, well, as a family
0: awful.
1: Member left behind. It's just,
0: I mean, oh, look, if it was your mother, I don't know how you'd cope, you know, not knowing what happened and how it happened. Like, it just would be horrific.
1: And think about, like, I'm in my mid-50s, but I think about what's happened in my life over the last 29 years and, you know, the family have missed out on so much.
0: Oh,
1: so
0: God,
1: we've all got to reflect, like, if this happened to us, what would we want the community to do for us and our loved one?
0: That's right. Everyone, So nothing's too small or insignificant. Any bit of information will be very much appreciated. So we can call Crime Stoppers on that number. And what was the other line? I keep forgetting.
2: Police Link was the other one. It's 131 444.
0: 131 444. Get those numbers before you leave.
1: And if anybody sees any of our flyers, if anybody sees any of our coasters, they will have that QR code on there. It makes it very simple just to attach in. Just click on that and then you can put your information in.
0: Yeah.
1: You can access.
0: Excellent.
1: Where it needs to go.
0: Now, again, you'll be just where they can physically see you. You'll be at the shopping centre where Woolies is on today, tomorrow.
1: Yes.
0: On Sunday, you'll be at the markets from 8 till 12.
1: Yep.
0: Don't feel shy if you do have something. Just even go up and have a chat to these guys. They want to understand as much as they can about this situation. So don't be shy.
1: We've got local faces here too. I've been here for 25 years.
0: Yeah, everyone knows you.
1: So
0: Michelle.
1: Everybody knows and they know I'm up for a good chat. And we've also got our police liaison officer, Abby Poole. She's helping out. She's been a great help to us with this as well.
0: Very good.
1: So please feel free if you want to speak to someone local, Abby and I are more than happy to have a chat. Or if you don't want to speak to us, we also have our visiting police from Brisbane.
0: Okay. Now, before you go, Brad, just an interesting question because, like, I mean, I've never dealt with anyone like you from the police. Like, why do you work in the homicide unit? Like, what is it about it that...
2: I suppose prior to coming to the homicide unit, I spent a decade in the drug squad.
0: Right.
2: The state drug squad.
0: Yeah.
2: And although you're aware that victims do exist as a result of the abuse of drugs, you don't really get to meet them ever.
0: Yes.
2: And then with, obviously, homicides, you're obviously meeting the family that have suffered the worst loss that a human can suffer. And especially with cold cases, when you do approach the family members, let them know that, hey, listen, we're looking at your father, mother, son, daughter again, you see hope in their eyes that after all these years, police are still real keen to find out who took our loved one from us.
0: Yes.
2: And you do build a bit of a relationship with them and you hope that you can turn around. We never promise them. We never say, listen, we know who it is and we're going to get them. We just say, listen, this is what we're doing. But there's nothing nicer, and it's happened in recent years to me, than that phone call where you say, listen, we've got them, you know.
0: Well, I got goosebumps then. I just think that would be an amazing call.
2: We've got
0: them.
2: And then obviously the court process, that's the start. So for me, even after 6 years in homicide, that's where I get sort of the love of the job.
0: A lot of satisfaction
2: out of,
0: I can
2: and
0: a
2: good
0: imagine.
2: Team too. Yeah. Goes a long way.
0: Yeah. Wow. And you travel the countryside, obviously. You're just not located in Brizzy. You do, wherever you go. So it's a dedicated team
2: in
0: Brisbane that does this.
2: Yes, yeah.
0: Wow.
2: Yeah.
0: I didn't understand. I thought maybe there were units all around the place, but heaps of experience and knowledge on how to do this.
2: If the offence happened in Queensland, and witnesses have moved to Melbourne, Sydney, Perth, we'll travel over there to speak to them.
0: Wow, okay. Wow, that's amazing. Very good. All right, well, thank you to both of you for that. And look, if we need to do this again, happy to have you back in because I think it's really important and this is what we're here for, to support community in this manner. So, again, thank you and great to meet you, Brad.
2: Thanks, Roxy. Yeah.
0: And Michelle, thank you so much.
1: Yeah. Roxy, thank you. And thank you for giving us this avenue able to get. I know I come on and I talk about, you know, road safety and scooter safety, and it was exciting. We speak about the mounted police and all the fun kind of stuff.
0: The horses, that's right,
1: stuff.
0: Yeah.
1: But there's a lot of this that ties in the background as well. So you know as well as I do, we live in the best place in Queensland.
0: Yeah, absolutely.
1: It's really nice. The team from the homicide unit have been able to see Bowen and they're just gushing over, you know, where we live. We're very fortunate. This is where I'm going to retire.
2: You don't have traffic lights and no traffic. No. I love the place.
1: Yeah, and the best beaches in the world.
0: Yes.
1: And we've just got the best people as well. So
0: thank
1: you to those who have listened in. I know I've been getting a few messages and a few cheeky phone calls about who's the photo on your page. That was, you know, a few years and a few kilos have passed there, but it has generated interest. And if you are listening today for the first time because you've been curious about who was coming as a special guest and what we were talking about, that's fantastic. So your radio station is very vital within our community. You are a community radio station and you are local, but this is why we've come to you.
0: Yeah,
1: because need to get the message out to our local people. So again, please start a conversation with your friends, your family, your loved ones. We're talking about something that occurred very serious nearly 30 years ago. We want to find the answers, so please reach out.
0: Yeah, wonderful. All right, thank you, Michelle. Thank you, Brad. And I've been asked to play a bit of Luke Combs, Where the Wild Things Are. This one's for you, Brad. Thanks again for coming in, both of you.

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This is the What's Happening in Bowen and with Sunday Show with me, Roxy. And wow, for those of you who stayed on to listen to that, we had a special segment with Sergeant Michelle O'Regan and Detective Senior Constable from Homicide in Brisbane, Brad Hale, and they were talking about a homicide investigation which has been reignited for Diane Mary Angwin, and they've got new information and they are wanting to solve this case, and it's quite a heart-wrenching story, this one. But as we said in the segment, if you have any information at all, please come forward. You can contact Crime Stoppers on 1-800-333-000, or you can contact Police Link, and another way. Crime Stoppers is you can actually provide information anonymously, and the other way you can talk to them directly. But they will be, the whole team will be around Bowen over the weekend. So today they're going to be at the shopping centre outside Woolworths, and then they'll be there today, tomorrow, and on Sunday they will be at the markets from 8 till 12. So if you see them, if you have any information at all, doesn't matter how trivial or how small you think that is, please, please help them. It's awful. It's such a heart-wrenching story that you can't believe, you know, there are people out there who can kill another person, but it happens. And if we can help solve those things, these crimes, if we can be a part of that, it would be very good. And they'll also be making their way to nursing homes. They'll be out and about in the community. They're distributing coasters and flyers. So if you have anything, any vital information in relation to the murder of Diane, please come forward. Okay. Well, thank you so much, Bowen, for listening in today. I have gone a bit over time today, but well worth it. Those guys are amazing. They do an amazing job. And if you can, please help. All right. Now, don't forget, my secret word for this show was zippity, as in zippity doodah day. I did play Doris Day's song right at the beginning of this show, but you just need to text that in to 0484 510 152. And, you know, if you've got any information or you didn't catch those numbers, let us know and I can pass on those numbers to you if you want to get in contact with the police about any information about the murder of Diane Mary Angwin. All right, so that's zippity, my secret word. And have a great weekend, Bowen. I don't have much to say anymore, but hope you have a good one. Take care. Have a good weekend, and we shall catch you again on Wednesday night for Country Rocks with Roxy, or again next week for What's Happening in Bowen and the Whit Sundays. Next week I will be chatting to Deputy Mayor John Finlay, and on and the Whit Sundays. Next week I will be chatting to Deputy Mayor John Finlay, and also with Butto.

feel good.

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1: Get ready, Bowen, on the Whist Sundays. 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
1: What you're about to hear actually happened.
2: G'day, Baz. What you been up to?
3: Helping to catch smugglers.
2: Pull the other one, mate.
3: Nah, seriously. 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
2: Oh.
3: So I go and take a squiz, and sure enough, there's this joker out in the scrub, only this time he's got a big net and he's trying to catch cockies.
2: So did you confront him?
3: You kidding? Nah, mate, I bravely snuck away and rung the customs hotline.
2: The what?
3: The customs hotline. Easy number to remember, 1800 06 1800. I gave him a description of the bloke and the number plate of his car.
2: So what happened?
3: Well, customs caught up with him at Perth Airport, trying to smuggle something like 200 native birds and animals out.
2: Mate, they're worth a fortune overseas.
3: Not this lot. This bloke's facing up to 10 years in jail.
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Yeah, welcome to 95.1 Gem FM, Bowen Community Radio. Hi, I'm Tony Fossey, and welcome to a brand new show of four artists. Got a great bunch of four artists, bit of a different style. There's a couple of Australian bands and a couple of overseas acts, but they are Air Supply, Bruce Hornsby, Crowded House, and the wonderful Huey Lewis and the News. Don't forget, we got our secret word, and the secret word is dreams, D-R-E-A-M-S. All you got to do is text 04 84 510 152, the secret word, your name and all that sort of stuff, and you can win some great prizes, which I will explain a little bit later. Anyway, let's get into our first artist. We've got four great songs from the wonderful Air Supply, and we're going to start off with one of their big hits, Lost in Love. Tony Fossey, it is the Four Artists Show. Sit back and enjoy. It's a Friday afternoon. Why not? Get ready for the weekend.

0: Yeah, four great songs from Air Supply, of course, Lost in Love, Sweet Dreams, The One That You Love, and of course, All Out of Love. I hope not. Anyway, a word from one of our fantastic sponsors here at Jim FM.
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1: And a big thank you to all our sponsors at Jim FM. Thank you for being part of the Jim FM family. Don't forget, you can go into the draw for our great prizes this month in The Secret Word. And, of course, you can win yourself a $200 voucher, $100 voucher from the North Queensland Cruising Yacht Club, and then to a joy at the bar, and then, of course, a $100 voucher from Eurofusion Cafe to a joy at the cafe. And don't forget, you can also get a Jim FM pack. My God, worth $50. What a great prize that is. Next up is Crowded House, four of my favourite songs from theirs. We're going to start off with this one. This is Something So Strong. Tony Foster, Four Artists. Dreams Is My...

0: used to love that song. I used to love singing that song, actually. I wish I could sing these days, but I can't. I lost my voice thanks to COVID. Anyway, four great songs from them. Of course, Something So Strong, Chocolate Cake, It's Only Natural, and of course, we finished off with Don't Dream It's Over. Now, another great sponsor of ours, we're going to hear from them right now.
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0: 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Don't forget, my secret word is dreams, D-R-E-A-M-S. Just text 0484 510 152 to go into draw for a win some fantastic prizes from two of our great sponsors. Anyway, time for some more music. I think it's time for Bruce Hornsby and The Range, and we're going to start off with a track of theirs called The Road Not Taken. Tony Fossey, Four Artists, here on 95.1 Gem FM.

0: Don't sing, Tony. That was a great Bruce Hornsby. When I used to play piano bar, I used to play that song. Everybody wanted to hear it because it was such a big, big song. Anyway, the four songs were The Road Not Taken, The Old Playground, Every Little Kiss, and, of course, we finished off with The Way It Is, Mr. Bruce Hornsby. We got one more artist to go, Huey Lewis in the news. But another word from our wonderful, great sponsors.
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0: And once again, a big thank you to all our sponsors of Gem FM. Thank you for being part of the Gem FM family. Well, we got one more artist to go before we finish the show, and that is Huey Lewis in the news. Don't forget, my secret word is dreams, D-R-E-A-M-S, and just text 0484 510152, your name, phone number, and, of course, the secret word, and you can win some great prizes. Anyway, let's listen to our fourth and final artist, Huey Lewis in the news, and we'll start off with I Want a New Drug.

0: Yeah, Huey Lewis and the News. Four great tracks. Of course, we finished up with The Power of Love. And, of course, we had Hip to Be Square and Stuck With You. And we started with I Want a New Day. Hey, we come to the end of the program. I hope you really enjoyed today's four-artist show here on 95.1 GMFM. Don't forget, tune in on Monday for my other new show, which is all Aussie music. It's called The Oz Music Show. It's at midday on Mondays. And that's a great show. And all we play is Australian music. And it's great to see, with the occasional New Zealand one thing, because they all think they're Australians anyway. I'm out of here. Don't forget my secret word, dreams, D-R-E-A-M-S. Don't forget, have a fantastic weekend. And I will talk to you all on Monday. Take care. Talk to you then. Bye-bye. Tony Fossey, GMFM. 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

0: time zone am I on? What country am I in?
1: It doesn't matter. It's 5 o'clock somewhere.
0: It's always on 5 in Margaritaville, come to think of it.
1: Yeah, I heard it did.
0: You've been there, haven't you?
1: Yes, sir.
0: I've seen your boat there.
1: I've been to Margaritaville a few times.
0: All right. Well, that's good.
1: Stumble all the way back.
0: Okay. We just want to make sure you can keep it between the navigational beacons.
1: Between the buoys. I got it.
0: All right. Well, it's 5 o'clock. Let's go somewhere.
1: I'm ready. Crank it up.
0: Let's get out of here.
1: I'm gone.

0: 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Search Play On. 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
2: Every morning at the mine you could see him arrive. He stood 6 foot 6 and weighed 245, kind of broad at the shoulder and narrow at the hip.

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And if you spoke at all, you just said hi to Big John. Somebody said he came from New Orleans, where he got in a fight over a Cajun queen and a crashing blow from a huge right

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These few words are written on that stand. At the bottom of this mine lies one hell of a man, Big John.

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0: always on at our kids to turn off the lights when they leave a room. 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So how important is lighting when it comes to being energy efficient at home?
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1: Skin is about unrequited love. 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
0: Heartbreak,
1: and how when you get dumped, there's nothing you can do about it.
2: Sad, really.
1: Yeah, we're just at the end of a pretty ruthless week of touring. And it's been awesome playing Skin and a bunch of other new tracks. Well, a bunch of three. But it's been feeling really good, wouldn't you say?
2: Crowd's been digging it, which is good.
1: Yeah, loving it.

0: Get ready, Bowen, on the Whist Sundays. The Ellie Beach Festival of Music has just finished for 2025, but the early bird tickets go on sale very soon for 2026. 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

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Slipped his collar in my sleep and killed some prize merino sheep and Blue. Yeah, seven prize merinos, awful Blue.

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0: 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It's just 5 kilometres south of Bowen on the Bruce Highway and is open 7 days a week. What are you waiting for?
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0: things.
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1: The world's a dung heap, and we are maggots that crawl on it.
0: My lady knows better in her heart.
1: What's in my heart will get me halfway to hell. And you, Señor Don Quixote, you're going to take such a beating.
0: Whether I win or lose does not matter.
1: What does?
0: Only that I follow the quest.
1: That for your quest. What does that mean? Quest.
0: It is the mission of each true knight. His duty. Hey!

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3: Ladies and gentlemen, John Denver.

Thank you, and welcome to our show tonight here at the beautiful Sydney Opera House. Boy, oh boy. We have a whole lot of songs we want to do for you this evening, some old ones and some new ones. I hope that in the program that we've got planned for you that we'll include some that are among your favorites. We invite you to relax and just kind of ease back in your seats. Anytime you feel like singing along, I want you to do that. You don't even have to limit yourself to the choruses, gang. If you're in the mood, go for it. You know what I mean?

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trouble and the mother boy. 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

This here is a story about the Rock Island Line. Well, the Rock Island Line, she runs down into New Orleans. There's a big toll gate down there, and you know, if you got certain things on board when you go through the toll gate, well, you don't have to pay the man no toll. Well, a train driver, he

0: a cup of coffee and a cold glass of tea. Well, a Rock Island Line, she's a mighty good road. Rock Island Line, it's a road to ride. Rock Island Line, it's a mighty good road. Well, if you ride, you got to ride it like you find it. 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

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You're the reason I'm a-traveling on, but don't think twice, it's all right.

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She was fighting in the dark. She was fine and fierce. 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She was a taper to a stick, dynamite. She was the trigger to a gun without a bullet to fire to make it all alright, alright.

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I know you folks think I'm crazy, but I don't care what you say. If you ever had a pal like him, you know why I'm grieving this way. 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Say, listen, he woke me up one night when he heard a noise on the prairie. 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I call that a friend.

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1: 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The Bowen Branch hosts Hoy every Wednesday from 9:30 a.m. and are actively involved in community projects such as providing crisis bags for the Bowen Neighbourhood Centre and assisting with Driver Reviver for the Bowen SES. Phone Jen Harsley on 0427 665 764 for more details. 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

0: 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Wake up to sea breezes, relaxing comfort after a day of adventure, and enjoy the freedom of a true coastal getaway. 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
2: G'day, Baz. What you been up to?
3: Helping to catch smugglers.
2: Pull the other one, mate.
3: Nah, seriously. The kids come home the other day with some story about a bloke stuffing live lizards into plastic tubes.
2: Oh.
3: So I go and take a squiz, and sure enough, there's this joker out in the scrub, only this time he's got a big net and he's trying to catch cockies.
2: So did you confront him?
3: You kidding? Nah, mate, I bravely snuck away and rang the customs hotline.
2: The what?
3: The customs hotline. Easy number to remember, 1800 06 1800. I gave him a description of the bloke and the number plate of his car.
2: So what happened?
3: Well, customs caught up with him at Perth Airport, trying to smuggle something like 200 native birds and animals out.
2: Oh, mate, they're worth a fortune overseas.
3: Not this lot. This bloke's facing up to 10 years in jail.
1: Ring the customs hotline on 1800 06 1800 if you see or hear anything suspicious in your area, and help protect Australia's borders.
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You can do that in China, but you can get your ass killed out here, man. I'm gonna show you real music.

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0: The new Queensland government is helping kids get active and play their favourite sport with $200 Play On sports vouchers. 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Search Play On. 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